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Well, well, well, you felt you had to share. Dirty laundry to air. Now you can go to hell. Pinky, pinky, pinky promise. 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What has three fingers and a thumb? Take a look in a mirror. Recognize anyone? Sick, sick, sick. You really got my goat. And what you wrote down in that note? Was so tick, tick, tick, ticking like a bomb. Knew it was you all along, with your fake little eyes. And fake alibi,

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You let it all bled out. Nothing left for any doubt. And you said you'd never split. Best day hit. You say it every time. We were only nine. Who are you trying to kid?

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Fuck all those perfect people.